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And the results are in. 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

0: 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In the case of the Guya genre, DJ Cinquetoile, aka Cinquelin, you are the father.
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0: 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In the case of the Guyot genre, DJ Senketual, aka Senkla, you are the father.
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